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A nightmare on Elm Street. Feel like Jason Friday 13th. Hockey mask with the 223. It's a nightmare on Elm Street. 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

shoddy in the front, listening to Dunk. 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
0: Coming up on staging, the burnout of these twin solid rocket boosters at 2 minutes, 5 seconds.

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0: D-Unit. 50 Cent, Shady, Aftermath, the Dream Team. 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
2: Beef is serious, but you treat it like banter. 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
0: Big fat container, give it to Survey, fill it with loads of carbs. 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
0: On 10.
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1: 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I'm in the dawn, it's 2021, keep walking. 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Finna sweeping with the broom, I put the street on him. 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I'm Mr. T-walking, you jumping in a key starter. Make the heat spark, you smoke like I chief often. I'm Mr. T-walking, you jumping in a key starter. Make the heat spark, you smoke like I chief often.

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1: Bitch, I've been in my thoughts lately. 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Back to back, forges on foreign, we finna flood the streets. 30 on my watch, mama bought my chain, ain't no fake to me. 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Before the purple jeans, it was Valentino's and PRP. Stolen up game, signed my mouth, I was in the fucking streets. 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
1: You telling too many tales. Too many tales. That shit is getting so old. 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You telling too many tales. Too many tales. 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

0: 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Too many tales. 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
1: 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Izzy athletic as fuck, All-American, star, hardhead, scholarship at his school in New Orleans on the football shit, but in class, he on the smart shit. 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
1: Seven crackhead bad kids in the caravan.
3: What happened?
4: Came in the club, we're talking, we go to the restroom. I go in the bathroom, open the door. Hey, B, you could have said sorry. I said, B, you ain't got to say all that, it ain't that serious. And she was like, oh, it's that serious because you were in the bathroom. But I said, okay, B, I got you when you come outside. Yeah. Time she opened the door, Roger said,
3: who?
4: I said, okay, we might.
3: She was in the store.
5: Oh, the store door.
4: Yeah, she was peeing, girl. 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She opened the door.
3: And Roger received them. Hey, you know what?

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0: G-Unit, 50 Cent, Shady, Aftermath, the Dream Team. 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
1: Yeah.
0: Niggas is sick. 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
2: Nah, stop.
0: Motion picture shit. 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
0: Double
1: yeah.
0: part that the sick go. Blowing gas, what I need a pump for?
1: Yeah.
0: New money shit.

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1: Yeah.
0: These niggas ain't real here, no lit.
1: No.
0: For the other side, we gettin' rich.
1: Run it
0: up. These niggas ain't about what they talking about. Flexin' hard, we pullin' card. Guessin' that bitch, you can't do it. I fucked on your hoe and you knew it.
1: Smash.
0: I fucked on your hoe and you knew
1: smash
0: it.
1: Your back.

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1: I'ma pull up on a nigga bitch, and my bitch will shoot.

0: The number of emergency vehicles says everything about just how serious this incident was. We now know that in the early hours of this morning, police and ambulance crews were dealing with 8 stabbings in Birmingham city centre.
1: Birmingham crew, mash it up, the Birmingham crew.
2: Check it out.
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0: Yeah.
1: Nigga, think I'm out here trying to be the old sack.

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1: That's the type of shit I need to hear right now, Charlotte.
0: Want me to call him up?
1: For sure, do that.
2: Hello, what you do, Charlotte?
0: What's up with you, baby?
2: You know, chatting, rapping, trying to make something happen. What's going on?
0: Shit, just got out the shower, thinking about you.
2: Yeah, hot and ready like Lucilla, huh?
0: Yeah. 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
2: I'm on the way. 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

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I'll send a delivery text, I know that it's wrong, it is what it is. 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
0: $100.
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0: Nope.
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